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1: 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Strap in. 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
0: Ai cu hituri. 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

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My life is an X-ray. I'm sorry, a sex tape. You only get one take. 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Bullying anxiety in 3, 2, 1.

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0: 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Hai să fim number one.